us. I thought that it would be easier than this. I thought my heart had grown colder. But the warmth of your kiss I can't dismiss. Though my past has left me bruised, I ain't hiding from the truth. When the truth won't let me lie right now.

yo. Prisoner Bang. Prisoner Bang. Hit me now. Record labels used to be a friend of mine. Now that you're some monumental

0: Bestia. Pitbull. Y'all know what time it is.
1: We gon' set it off tonight. Just go. Set the club on fire. Just go.
0: Enrique.

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All passengers for flight 643, destination Magic Music, immediate boarding at gate number 7.

0: It is Saturday night. It is Hong Kong Calling.
1: As we commence, there shall be no guidelines. Other than, there will be no pretense.

0: yourself into hard luck.
1: Get up!
0: The power of the inner eyes, huh? Bends the strength of we. Groove. Word.

0: He's rough.
1: He's rugged.
0: He's red-blooded.
1: He's romantic.
2: He's full of shit.
0: He's daring.
1: He's dashing.
0: He's dangerous.
1: He's a daredevil.
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and always project a mundane feeling toward a brother cadet who just like you is made of flesh and bone and can't be held to blame for actions unknown to his own will. Looked upon as ill through custom frames, and it's always been an uphill climb. Yes, the rhyme hits hard and jerks its hands and leaving memory scarred. Like a Vietnam veteran ready to snap, the way I feel reflects the way I rap and adapt to a mishap to make it a plus. With natural people, Bosco is synonymous. Dedicated to the side of right, yet the more I look around, the more I'm seeing people fight over nonsense. Backing out and letting off, take away guns, and ain't nobody soft except the man who aggravated and started the first war. Upset the equilibrium and broke the first law. He let emotions get the best of him. Driven by greed, he succeeded in making a pest of himself and laid the foundation for what the innocent ones deem the pest population. But have no fear, they won't get far.

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1: Oh, it's beautiful. But wait a minute, isn't this...
0: Yeah, yes it is.
1: But I thought the old lady dropped it into the ocean in the air.
0: Well, baby, I went down and...